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San Antonio contigo, giving you the latest of the forecast. 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

San Antonio, Mix 96, uno de tus favoritas de siempre, menos de 10 minutos. 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

San Antonio's Mix 96, uno de tus favoritas de siempre. And as you listen tonight, I want you to do me a favor and listen to your heart. Que te la pases bien, San Antonio. My name is Jonathan Olivares. You can follow me a través de Instagram. Es @JAYZ. That's Jay-Z on the radio. 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

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Pedro al aire te saluda on this Friday soaked Friday, right? Rain soaked Friday, mejor dicho. Ayer se puso interesante la lluvia, el clima en Alamo City. Few issues here and there around the city, but we're looking at more rain today. 100% chance of rain in the Alamo City.

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If I ask how dedicated we are to your safety, we will risk ourselves to report the latest en cuestión del clima aquí en la ciudad del Alamo. Si no me crees, ve a nuestro Instagram, @mix961sa. Our very own Barbas Contreras went out to the streets of San Antonio and his report didn't end so well. Chécalo ya en Instagram, @mix961sa. En Instagram. 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

boletos para Foreigner right now. Abre Mix 96.1 en la aplicación iHeart. Presiona el micrófono rojo y repite esta palabra clave, Foreigner. That's Foreigner. Say it now for your chance to win. Good luck.

Antonio's Mix 96.1, tus favoritas de siempre. Drive safe out there this morning. Keep an eye on the roads. There's some puddles of water on the highways, and that could turn into a situation. De hecho, ayer vi un video de un carro por el 90 that hydroplaned when it hit a pool of water on the highway, and then it crashed into a barricade. So slow down a bit. There's no rush this morning. Somos Mix 96.1.

Iniciamos la hora de las 8 de la mañana con algo de Red Hot Chili Peppers, Under the Bridge. 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

oportunidad de ganar boletos para ver a Foreigner en concierto es right now. 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Presiona el micrófono rojo y repite esta frase ganadora. 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That's a girl like you. 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

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Aquí en Mix 96.1. 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

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That's San Antonio. 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